0: Before you go, there's something I want you to have.
1: Oh, it's beautiful. But wait a minute, isn't this?
0: Yeah, yes it is.
1: But I thought the old lady dropped it into the ocean in the air.
0: Well, baby, I

0: 89.1 sur tout le bassin d'Arcachon.
1: Plage FM.
2: Tinkala bam bam, blue whistle arms on me again. Little different style, different fashion, you know?